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0: 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How do I go put on a scratch of Pelimo? 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
1: 0785 And it's very important to me. 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Nna ka le bitso DJ LT Advocate Radio. 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
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of Jesus lives in your vein and runs in your vein. 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Listen to me, don't do that anymore. Uzokhathala wena. 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If auka katali, uzo katala. So don't even get to that point, that place apu katala kona ngoba. 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Asazi kausu kateli ngingo zako. Iya ubangezi pina. Listen and hear me well this morning. There is a DNA. Umecha na yo. 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Suba ubanekala. Don't continue stressing yourself. 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So choose peace and know one thing at all, that umebe kanda mina hana abopanda. 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I wish be, no. You no longer do that. Gotcha. You look at yourself and you say, Lord, you did your best when you created me. Bona tsazana bu decide and you kanda mina. You put your best. That is why the word of God says, fearfully and wonderfully made. Some of the things don't make them jokes. That is what has made you to be as distracted as you are. Dintho tse ding le di buile le ntse le re le abapadisa. 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You took such things as jokes. Children of God, be careful. Your ears is like a womb. Be careful. Faith comes by hearing. These things that you allow being said about you, that you listen to, that are later on they have an effect in your life. Hoba lento edi tswalang ka hare ho wena without you being aware. We have women who became pregnant, who conceived without even being aware, until some time when now they started to see signs. And they started now to be worried. To no man, I'm not feeling well. I'm not feeling like my normal self. Something is just wrong. Bakala bazizwa benauseous. Bakala bezizwa beneziyezi. Bakala sebe vomita. Bakala now the signs of what has been received. Bese ziyakhombeka manje, bese ziyasiveza manje, so that now they will have to need a medical attention. And uma befika kodokotela bathi no wena, congratulations. So be careful, child of God. Reject. I always say that there is nothing wrong about rebuking umlomo okhuluma ukufa, negativity upon your life,
upon your children, upon your marriage, upon your profession, anything that has to do with you. Rebuke that mouth. There and there, suthi uve ubuhlungu xa ugqibile ufuna uyobhijela ngekhona ubuzoza kuzi uyazi izinto. Rebuke the enemy and he shall flee, so that they will know. You know that which wena should be spoken upon you. You know and understand who you are. You understand the portions that heaven has made available for you. Not all these other senseless things that we take as jokes, and today we have become the jokes. They were said to us as jokes. These were seeds that were creating us, making us to become the jokes. We ended up being those very same jokes. And we wanted to change so many things. We started being ungrateful. We started forgetting that there's worship before me, not being confident about my face, not being confident about my body, not being confident about my teeth, anything that you have now made an issue. He knew what he was doing when he made or created you. He knew what he was doing. We are not serving. We are not waking up. We are not rose, awakened. But we didn't rise up for a God ongazindaba zakhe. Unkulunkulu wethu uyazindaba zakhe. Uyazazi indaba zakhe. And kukuthi nathi basizazi indaba zethu. And that is why xa sesazi indaba zethu singeke sivumela abantu bathethe indaba engayingezethu upon us. Upon us. So anybody who has anything to say ngam that is not positive, let them keep them to themselves. If they allow negativity to come out, it is my place to rebuke that there and there. There and there, without even shivara, or without even doubtanyana, with confidence. Rebuke. Rebuke. Rebuke. We are of God. And only God has a final say over our lives. Only Him. Only Him has the power, the authority to speak a word upon us. Only Him, because we can trust His plans. He made them plain. Ukuthi they are not to harm us, not to do us evil, but to prosper us and do us good. So we can trust such a God. And we have woke up this morning to gather and humble ourselves upon that God, the creator of the universe. The creator who was never created, but created all things that are and still to be. Uye lo esivukile ekseni sihlangene ngaye. 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

0: 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In the name of Jesus Christ of Nazareth, we pray. Thank you, Lord. Amen and amen. Blessed be the name of Jesus, Bangwelekseni. Without any waste of time, let us go into the Word of God in John chapter 2. John chapter 2.
1: Malishwedi said something yesterday, and I found myself saying the very same thing today. 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word of hope that he will do something about the situation. But this is me. It's not in the Bible. Get now. 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You had no choice over the confidence and the faith that Mary had upon botata boti. So Maria o tsibilore, this is not my place. 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Maybe some have veiny fella, they were just waiting for the great announcement. 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How no ka fella ki veiny uense mu kiti ochenana. Because it will take years, it will take time for them to prepare for such ceremonies. So you can imagine the level of shame that would have befallen Banyadi, the relatives, but oh Mary. Oh Mary, lentso la modimo le re wa thwala ihlazo lonke eletho. 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Sorry, he is not just an ordinary God, an ordinary son, but this is God, the Godhead himself. He is able. Okekebe waya. If you have gone to a doctor and you were sick, diagnosed of a sickness, ibe bangaka ena ya khona. 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Then that's it. Then that's it. 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Eh? But you look at him and you be like, are you okay upstairs? Are you okay? Are you okay? 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They just do. Because Mary said, etsang ka hohle. 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You made us do the most strangest thing. Something that maybe in their hearts, they just kept it in their hearts. Or mara yene ri yeti swang. Kan niti niti ke mosholo wa mesholo. 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Kan niti ke mosholo wa mesholo. There are three things that I just want us to pick up from this scripture. Hore. We experienced kapo we are experiencing mona hore this was a crisis that revealed obedience. this was a crisis. Kuri ena inele, yo. That is why I'm saying ihlazo that would have come over mongamasebetsi kapa banyadua beguzo ba ihlazo, but crisis ina yahlayisa. It was the crisis that actually revealed obedience, meaning when crisis comes our way, when troubles, trials and tribulations comes our way, the first thing that we need and also understand or itlameya ihlaiswe ke botata bona ihlaiswe ke bohloko bona ha re qala re fellwa ha o bulelore obedience itlameya itswe ka fester sisazithobela izwi lakhe sihlale ezithembisweni zakhe noba sesiphelelwe. 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He knows. Le hari ya re lo motho. Listen, the word of God says in Genesis he knew where Adam was. He knew it. He knew it. But yet he asked, where are you, Adam? Because where he knew that he would meet with him, he was not there anymore. And he called him. Adama ohokai. 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You speak out of faith. 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Don't even reason with them. Don't. Leave them to think whatever they are thinking. Don't. These people want wine. What has gotten into you? You need to understand whether ki bo pilomba how personally, whether ki kabana, whether ki kalinyalo, because ki di pizza din totin. 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You should understand that it will get to a point more. Why ni ya yona iselang? Morulo wa uyetsa lerato la uyetsa because of the challenges that will come with it. But here's the good news. Jesus knows taba ya hao e ya tsejwa. 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Moshe. Taba ya hao e ya tsejwa. So there's no need to pretend. But there's every need to go to him and be refilled. And become better and greater and bigger. There is no need to pretend. Or normally people banka the best wine, pili, baby, pili. But when you have done the opposite. So in that assignment, as now it looks like you have failed, in completing it with excellence, listen to me. Go to Christ. Run to him. Modimo lelapa lena, I feel like a failed. Modimo akaluki len to carry it. You don't have what it takes to carry it. Goba now you need to be carried. Hamba yo big indaba yako ku Christ. Hamba nje big. With a heart that believes him. With a heart that believes. 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Oh, church, we heard. When he heard the news that a great enemy is about to attack him. The word of God says, Atzamaya abatla Jehovah. 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Just so far, I got instructions that doesn't make sense, Butu. Listen to me. It's not everything that has to make sense. 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Mohlolo wa how you receive it there before you even see it ka mahlo a hao. It's upon obedience. That is why the Nsulam Dimir, he hates children of disobedience. So children of God, let us continue. Let us start afresh. 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Without any doubt, so that whatsoever we will ask from him, it will be done for us. 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
1: We bless the Lord, Ma Walter. Yeah, Malaita, our morning sing, Wanaka. We thank you for providing message. God keep you safe until we meet. Yeah, Kimama Lema Kamaleka Zone, Kirariziki, Nyulwale Baba Bedi Babasha. 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Tell them horke ba yemetse ndibalindile. Yeah, but good morning, Sister Z and Lekwa family. Thank you, Lord, for the prayer of declaration and reference. Holy Spirit, take control. John 2 in the Bible means that Jesus is the Son of God, showing his power through his public miracle and pointing forward to his death and resurrection. The event Jesus attends a wedding in Cana. The host ran out of wine, so Jesus turns large water jars into high quality wine. The meaning, John calls this miracle a sign. It shows Jesus' glory and replaces all Jewish cleansing rituals with joy and abundance of the new life he brings. This first sign helps his disciples to put faith in him. Stay blessed, woman of God, for speaking God's heart. We bless the Lord, woman of God. But dumela ladies, iki kupela jinja maleka tapelo hosanu ya spetele doctor ilo cheka hore ologetse ho ya for radiation or chemotherapy. 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He can change your life and make it all. 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Yeah, Alice Masunyani, our greetings to you, woman of God. 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
3: Mamedi, Mamela, it gets the morning drive. Late DJ Auntie, Anthony San Elena Sister Boss, Utah Ringa Butilella, we saw Ringa Borobo, Mantaha, we saw Love Sun, hashtag Bacha Radio. Mamedi, Mamela, it gets the morning drive. Late DJ Auntie, Anthony San Elena Sister Boss, Utah Ringa Butilella, we saw Ringa Borobo, Mantaha, we saw Love Sun, hashtag Bacha Radio.
4: Good morning, Dumelang Hosengwa. Today it's the 22nd day, Kwedin Ya Lwetsi. Welcome to it, Geek Yetse. It's a morning drive. Hona Mona Hulikwa FM 91.0 megahertz, the heartbeat of the Val. Welcome to it, Mamedi Yo. If you're sitting at home and you just woke up, we put on we ralang, stretch away na. Kairu kubo tse, we got to learn at his fuwa se, oh wow, look at me. Look at me making it to today. Hey, it's almost the end of September and I'm still standing. Haka short, in all my glory. Hey, in all my glory, here I am. Here I am, kifilet, and I made it, yes, a whole me, yes. 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A huge congratulations to you for making it this far. 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Otherwise, ha re tle re kene tabeng. I am the first. Good morning to you. My name is the first. 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Really, honestly, it comes and goes, but where does the salary go? Where does your money go? 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I'm going to get something nice for myself. 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I just remembered. I actually think I may have found the scones, the best scones in the Val. I think I may have done that. Guys, there's this guy. I am ankantle. Kapil Magpak. 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I get if unale mobile katasile ukapo. Ko upaka mobile veil. 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Nel 12 rand. Wow. 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Oh, wow. They are light, light in weight. The right balance. 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Le I guess it's a little too high, kapo kibu di la kapo kiing. But the right balance, it's not too sweet. It's not sweet at all, in fact. It's just the right amount of sugar. Libu light, libu fluffy, bona. Dizuage. If those are the things you look for, kara scones. Because already scones makes you dry, kamlomu. But, yeah, that one is just so light. It's just like, ibu be, be man. Ibu be, be. Hey? Yeah. So, hey, hey, hey. As I was saying, yeah, so maybe what are we take a last consignana or how? But it's not like 12 rand, you know, and stuff. So let me just get this nice thing for myself. Marau papa, I saw you, Zaga go fell a fedi, they fell like I marry. How was I feel like I okonko teling was saying what today 0785859531 is the number that you can get in touch with me this morning. WhatsApp message, kapo WhatsApp voice note. Give a total way now saying this morning. Here's Dark or Blue. This is a song that came from the album called Dark or Blue. And a little one of our jingles in a Leona at the end. Oh no, Hasin to Hasi Asim Shabuam. Asi wake up Kim Shabuam. Mshabuam kipina ya tear gas. This was the first single from this album. I hope you enjoy it. Good morning. Happy Tuesday, man.
5: That's mommy. That's oh, oh, oh, oh, oh, oh, oh, oh, oh, oh, oh, oh, oh, oh, oh, oh, oh, oh, oh, oh, oh, oh, oh, oh, oh, oh, oh, oh, oh, oh, oh, oh, oh, oh, oh, oh, oh, oh, oh, oh, oh, oh, oh, oh, oh, oh, oh, oh, 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oh, oh, oh, oh, oh, oh, oh, oh, oh, oh, oh, oh, oh, oh, oh, oh, oh, oh, oh, oh, oh, oh, oh, oh, oh, o

0: Tear Gas on Monahuliko FM 91.0 megahertz. That was Tear Gas with the song titled Mhlobo Wami, coming from the Darko Blue album. Oh, what a time, man. What a time that was. What a time, what a time it was to be alive. Kanako ew. Yo, hi. Hi, unoshiwa. Darko Blue. What's up, Darko Blue? Yo.
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3: Alrighty, if you've just joined us, Kiketsetse Morning Drive, Hona Mona Ho Lekwa FM 91.0 megahertz. It's the heartbeat of the Val. This morning we are just talking, where does the money all go? Why every single time how to tola peaking and a child is a ili kai kapakai? Ile se lo ke tshomo ka mathetho ka yona ha why ile hudini ere 1 minute I see you the next I don't he how re ke o bona how ha ku bona he ha ona re yetsa lana fela nthweni nna ke re gola ka jeno he today ke payday hosani ke me haufela. Give me how fella. Here's a WhatsApp message saying, morning the first. I would like to engage all the listeners of Lekwa FM to join the collective prayer regarding the ongoing killings of women. Hadije Fatsi Tsehlana, Muzimukati Son 7B. I love that. I love it. I love that. Muzi, I hope I'm correct in assuming you're a man. But I love that why I'm saying this is because I'm going somewhere with this. I love that I'm seeing and hearing a lot of our male listeners coming up and coming. Kaikadi suggestions are, you know what? We need to stand up. We are the ones that need to stand up. And ekibona by taupang or actually, let's do something about it, guys. I love that so much. Kim we happy WhatsApp. Good morning, but usibara twangala rato la morena. Here's a bunch of flowers. Have I kenya the emojis that the roses are red. I love that. Thank you for you special ladies. Boss lady leader first day rilebuha mudimi kahore retsoha hleng ha se ka bohlale empa e le mohau o re hauhetseng ke dumedisa le ba mamedi bohle ba Lekwa FM ke dumedisa le mama Dolly. It's Tuesday and I choose to be with you ladies ke le hlonolo ka zone 14. Oh, thank you. I think even my reading for some reason is just much eatable. Thank you, Lhonolo. Thank you. Unfortunately, boss lady is not in today. So just mo being lena where she is. Okay, abim at bobam. Jojo Vicho. Good morning, pretty girl. Tuesday, I choose to listen to Kids as a Morning Drive. This is Chiprano. Good morning, Chiprano. Good morning. Here's another WhatsApp. Good morning, love. Go mamete till the last hour. Kill a small farmer from Lady in Red. I love that. Yes. Njoteng hes kaluna he. Chelete alilia ya dula holuna he. Ya dula holuna he kapo kina na ling lifula chelete inyamele aska bona winse nkayon. Kina kilifulaka kile muti. Kile ti situation, or is this really an active thing that we're all struggling with? Are we all really just struggling? And I'm not saying chelete, but chelete how when I feel anything, I feel like a same day, or when I 1 week warrior, it lasts a whole eh, how about you say the 1 week warrior? It fell out in that week, or and then kabodi tennis or sonso kadima chelet. Or maybe you're somebody who's really good with money and a chelet when I khona ikhona last wena and hantlentle you are just in the wrong profession. Hantlentle wena swantse be o financial advisor the way u leng good ka zaka ka teng. Which one is it? Which one o mang wena? Eh o same day 1 week warrior kapo o mid month boro wa kadima wena ha kgwedi se le magareng jang kapo jang without fail wena so ile ho xolani eh o se ile xolani o lo kadima chelete o itse o xolani yo ha o sa ntshwara fela on last o fitlela the end of the month. Which one are you? 0785859531, that's a WhatsApp number that you can get in touch with me Hoseng wa today. Alternatively o ka nthola ho X at LekwaFM91 and on Instagram at LekwaFM91.0, on Facebook re LekwaFM91.low, as JT always says. Alternatively hape ha batla go tshwara ka mohala. Okay, let me call her. Let me talk to the first on the phone. 073-150-5207 is the number that you can call.
4: Good morning. Good morning.
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6: Happy Tuesday, kuchizo mamela. 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
3: Good morning. Pulane books, is there a specific reason why onaledi candle tsenga ta sotse tse purple? I think they're nice. I'm just curious. Another WhatsApp coming in saying, morning the first, kinali only 3 days tournament ke James ka Phumulong. Okay, James, that's all fela. Okay, all the best with your tournament, I guess.
7: I want to say, I want it. Come to you when you're chilling.
3: Yo.
7: Make love a car, if you ask about Louis. They've got also 6,500. But I want to keep it. I didn't listen. Then there's a cruiser. I'm going to say, I'm going to say,
8: thutlhisenyana tšhelete se fedile
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3: 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To the next stage Yakosafa Cup. 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
3: 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Hey, bare more money more problems.
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3: 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It's like chasing your tail.
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3: 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How tama? How le katropong especially? How to cash? Who is your way to be this unnecessarily? Le from le hands of the taxing, but you want to about rixes, about. So I think it's just like it's worse when I cash because at least how to about elika cutting, has him to mulu mungana lem chin ziling. So uta save what you're not sure. Ah, kaso ra cash, kiso relikaning. So kibona kare who swipe who tusa in that regard. Chele de. Oh, chelete ish. Looking at the crime in our country, I wouldn't say that it's the safest option or banali cash to walk around with cash or to even have cash gatlung unless unali safe. But yeah, I don't think it's the safest option. But you know, different strokes for different folks.
17: Liquid mail, a little sing on a liberal tabby monadish on air and nakil cockling heck a yakachelite.
3: Okay.
17: 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It took an account to Nyaka Kirapel and the tipping counter timidum. Shelter took an account to Nyaka with Lonel of Fats.
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3: 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So ka decide. 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
18: The first one, I want to give my medieval memo now, but you just got him when you're moving.
3: Yeah,
18: man. 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
3: Hey,
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3: 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You want to get money ka mo, you're not done ka that job but you want to start a new job. That's what I think that happened there. So, maobani ka hi man. You know what? I was missing my mom and I remembered my mom una rata tsa garden. Ke tla lokokela after this and like tla lokokela after this.
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20: the heartbeat of the
22: Val. The Office of the Regional Land Claims Commissioner in Gauteng invites all direct descendants of former title holders from Everton and Small Farm to attend an important community meeting on the 20th of September 2026, followed by beneficiary verification from the 21st to the 23rd of September at the Sol Totetsi Sports Complex. The verification will be done according to the original households affected by the disposition of land rights. Remember to bring your South African ID where applicable, a copy of the original title holder's death certificate, an affidavit and proof of lineage, a title deed, stand number, or any other proof of the original property or removal. Beneficiaries are encouraged to bring all family members as family trees will be compiled. For more information, please contact Mr. Ramirez Rumula on 012-310-6552 or 082-577-5696 or Mr. Sbusiso on 012-310-6526 or 076-793-1658. That's the Office of the Regional Land Claims Commissioner in Gauteng, working to restore dignity.
21: 91.0, the heartbeat of the Val.
0: Val, the wait is over. The Val Day 2nd Annual, this time we're taking the Val to a whole new level. Saturday, 10th of October, 2026, the Val Show grounds for Inaging 18 Emoyeni with the lineup Bongo Muffin, Amanda Black, Makati, and the ultimate DJ Zinkle. Uncle Waffles. Young Stunner. And your DJ, Arch Jr., alongside with Banger Boys and Val Nation. But hold up. We're not waiting for October. The road to Val Day is already in motion. School activations, Val Pride, Sunset Sessions, Vikers Camp, and the big finish, Suncrest High School. Food, music, festival vibes, Kids Corner, something for the whole crew. No cooler box allowed, no hubbly. 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
2: The Office of the Regional Land Claims Commissioner in Gauteng invites all direct descendants of former title holders from Everton and Small Farm to attend an important community meeting on the 20th of September 2026, followed by beneficiary verification from the 21st to the 23rd of September at the Sol Totetsi Sports Complex. The verification will be done according to the original households affected by the disposition of land rights. Remember to bring your South African ID where applicable, a copy of the original title holder's death certificate, an affidavit and proof of lineage, a title deed, stand number, or any other proof of the original property or removal. Beneficiaries are encouraged to bring all family members as family trees will be compiled. For more information, please contact Mr. Ramirezi Rumula on 012-310-6552 or 082-577-5696 or Mr. Sbusiso on 012-310-6526 or 076-793-1658. That's the Office of the Regional Land Claims Commissioner in Gauteng, working to press in our programs, interviews, music or talk shows are those of the presenters and guests only, and do not necessarily reflect the views of Lekwa FM, its management, staff, or the South African Broadcasting Regulatory Body, ICASA. 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
3: Your top stories at 7 o'clock. Gauteng cracks down on non-compliant taxes. IEC opens a special vote applications. And family mourns a Limpopo woman found dead in Kempton Park. Thank you, the first. I'm Megi Mukubani. Good morning. Between 14 and 20 September, Gauteng law enforcement agencies found 70 taxis without a valid license discs and 104 drivers without a valid driving licenses. 69 taxis were discontinued for being unroadworthy, while 19 were impounded for safety violations. The operations also led to 5 arrests, including 3 of the alleged bribery, as well as hundreds of traffic infringement notices. Authorities say enforcement will continue to improve public safety on Gauteng's roads. And in other news, the IEC has opened applications for special votes for the 2026 local government elections. Applications will remain open until 12 October at 5 o'clock. Special votes are available to people unable to vote at a voting station due to a physical condition, as well as those who will be working on election day, including essential services and media workers. Applications can be made through the IEC website by SMSing an ID number to 32249 or at a local IEC office. And the

0: Mailing of a 28-year-old Budomi Matebula from Giani Limpopo this morning after her decomposed body was found among those dumped in Kempton Park, Gauteng. She had been reported missing in March, with her family also receiving ransom demands. Her mother, Emma Matebula, described Budomi as a friendly, respectful and disciplined woman who was always smiling, supportive and devoted to caring for her child. The Vaal can expect a mild to warm conditions with sunny spells today. Temperatures will rise to around 26 degrees Celsius with a cooler morning and evening. There is also a chance of showers or thunderstorms in parts of the area, particularly later in the day. Your top stories at 7 o'clock. Gauteng cracks down on non-compliant taxis. IEC opens special vote applications. And family mourns a Limpopo woman found dead in Kempton Park. From the streets to your homes, this is the heartbeat of the Vaal, keeping you connected. 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
3: In the Asian Games in Japan, Nagoya, women's cricket gold medal match, the Indian women's cricket team faces Sri Lanka in a massive final today. India advanced a historic blazing century from Shafali against Bangladesh, while Sri Lanka knocked out Pakistan behind Shamari's Thapatu's unbeaten 83. And intense quarterfinal clashes are scheduled today as both Indians' men and women's badminton squads are square off against host nation Japan. Meanwhile, on the pitch, the Indian men's hockey team faces Sri Lanka in the group stage match. The outer bands of Typhoon Dujuan have disrupted several outdoor schedules, forcing tournament organizers to postpone equestrian events. And the Philippines is guaranteed a podium finish as MMA star Jean-Claude Slack completes his traditional 65 kilograms gold medal. In football, the UEFA Women's Championships League group stage action gets underway as Bayern Munich women host Manchester City women in a highly anticipated Anglo-German matchup. Switzerland captain Giant Hrucker has been ruled out of the upcoming international camp after a compliance investigation revealed he acquired a fake COVID-19 vaccination certificate. And new German head coach Jürgen Klopp is drawn widespread praise for a bold tactical strategy, summoning two distinct squads featuring 44 players in total for his first four matches to intensely evaluate the nation's depth. In the Betway Premiership, Orlando Pirates on top. Following the weekend's round 7 league action, Orlando Pirates have firmly established their early season momentum. The Buccaneers picked up a convincing 2-0 away victory against Marumo Gallants at the Royal Bafokeng Stadium. And Chiefs and Downs dropped points. Kaizer Chiefs played out a frustrating 0-0 stalemate against Lamontville Golden Arrows. Meanwhile, Masandawana were held to a 1-1 draw by Chupa United, slowing down both their perfect start to the campaign. And Richards Bay FC is pleased to announce the appointment of Dimitar Nokalev Patif as the head coach. He signed off a one season with the option to renew. And Bafana Bafana camp injury ahead of South Africa's crucial 2027 AFCON qualifier against Guinea at Orlando Stadium. Head coach Peter Musimani has opted to keep midfielder Lebohang Mabowe in camp, while medical staff are heavily monitoring an ankle injury he picked up over the weekend. Musimani additionally issued a firm public warning to returning stars, stating that spots in the starting 11 must be strictly earned through form and work ethic, not past reputations. And lastly, the South African under-20 men's national team, Amajita, have enjoyed a flawless start to their 2026 COSAFA under-20 championship campaign in Maputo, Mozambique, virtually securing a spot in the semifinals. The regional tournament doubles as CAF under-20 Africa Cup of Nations qualifiers, with the two finalists booking their spot for the continental showpiece. In rugby, domestic moves, the book rested for Australia. Fresh off wrapping up a dominant 3-1 series victory against the All Blacks in rugby's greatest rivalry, Springbok coach Rassie Erasmus announced that loose forward Peter Steph Du Toit and center Demain De Allende have been released from the squad. They will return home to South Africa for family time and workload management ahead of next Saturday's test against the Wallabies in Perth. Pete heads to the coast. In major domestic franchise shake-up, scrum half Halcyon Pede has officially parted ways with the Lions to sign a new deal with the Stormers. And the Bulls have unveiled their strategic implementation framework for high-profile recruits. Kerwin Bosch and Jaden Jonas, as well as Bernard Gilmore, to integrate into the senior setup. In cricket news, Australia's ODI squad, the Cricket Australia, announced that captain Pat Cummins and Mitchell Starc have officially joined the ODI squad ahead of the three-match series in South Africa, heavily reinforcing their bowling attack alongside all-rounder Jack Edwards. And the multi-format series rolled on as England meets Sri Lanka today for the opening match of the first women's ODI in Durham. In netball, the SPA Proteas continued their clinical title defense at the Africa Netball Cup, downing regional rivals Zimbabwe 58-41. This follows the opening 90-22 demolition of Tanzania. The victory showcased tactical versatility, with head coach adjustment catching Zimbabwean entirely off guard. Puma also officially launched the team's new ultra modern home and away kits for the 2026-2027 cycle. That is all for Liqua FM Sports. 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
10: Welcome back, Mamedi. Welcome back. This is Ikesetsa Morning Drive. Honamona Lekwa FM 91.0. Megahertz is the heartbeat of the vowel. That's that thump in your heart, that beat on your chest. Yes. Guys and girls, ladies and gentlemen, this is Lekwa FM. Yes, so Nikita Kalkokala Serilikankani ni Hunto. Who seven, eh? So Hariro, Sitika, let's say, 100 rand. Is 100 rand a fair number? A good enough number? Yeah. Because 100 rand, you can do a few things, Kayon. Like, illimited. Hariri. 100 rand yamaqetela eh 100 rand yamaqetela o etsang ka yona ha ise le yona eli yamaqinqinqinqinqinqinqinqinqinqinqin yamaqinzo o etsang ka yona o reka braipack we bela taxi kapo o reka last number ya ntho ya kota kapo o mothule data o tloreka gigabyte. Yeah, that depending on your cellular network. But I just want to see, what are you going to do with your last 100 rand? Because this means ki payday, right? A payday chart that thing is a fedi loso says 100 rand. Have you done everything that's important? O tswantseng we yetse and jala house says 100 rand maqetela o etsanga yona 100 rand eo. 073-585-9531. That's the WhatsApp number. E o ka getang in touch lena. Kayon, o can send love voice note to number eo, or alternatively just send me a message, a regular message. Untibise, if you'd like to give me a call, o can number 073-150-5207. Kiona number kam phone lang huyona this here morning. Remember, kesa tilabi 22, kwedi nya lwetsi, 2026, and the time is 24 after 7 o'clock. I'd like to hear from you. Untibise, in the meantime, kiena na WhatsApp, let's hear.
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Nice time. Hi, In the meantime, hari solanka tsele hantsele batla ho ntjwetsa solanka. Let me play you a nice one.

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1: Your headlines for this hour. Hill Lewis says that the Democratic Alliance will restore stability in Nelson Mandela Bay Metro. Judgment expected in Brown Mogotsi's fourth bail application. And the top police official to appear in court for rape. I'll be back with more news at 8 o'clock.
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2: Morning, my daughter. 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Thank you, Mama Irene. Ngolele se morning, morning, morning, my darling, love you so much, ngonwak. Thank you.
3: Oh, we utlwile ntene kzama o ibala. Oh wow, that's so kind. Oh wow, kihepi, kihepi. Sampana pahlua. That's what I was reading. Yes, yes, yes, yes. I want to weda. I wanna. Thank you for that. This one looks like it's a kitabaya ya ntate Phadima e. RDP, yeah. Was I get to say? Gabona, it's Dumela Lekwa FM. Nike Simon Silema. Gabona, we can try singing. Yana, inana. It doesn't have much to do with the show. So what I'm gonna do is I'm gonna forward this message to Tate Padi Maku. Kim send it here. Kim send it in place. Wow. I understand the robot too, so and I'm making sure that well, at least I can send it to I ek it's bang utla sheba mla it's wow. 0785859531 is the WhatsApp number that you can get in touch with us. Hoseng what today? Unsibi se hore handlent when I can last clipper. Utletangayon. Haru also says 100 rand ka person yao after payday or after whatever child we to sing or kikim dende or kim holo waing, it doesn't matter. I also took a last money yao. What is that last 100 rand going to do? It's a 100 rand eo ya magcina ngi ke batla o tseba wena o reka braai pack kapo ke chelta taxi kapo o reka full house ya skambane kapo reka data ya 1 gig o bona jwang o etsa jwang. 0731505207 is the number that you can call. But you can give me a ring and I'll put it on my finger, baby. Alternatively, you can tswara home rang rang at Lekwa FM 91 on X as well as on Instagram at Lekwa FM 91.0 and on Facebook Lekwa FM 91. Ke ba tlo wena ho sengwa today mamedi hore what is it that that you do ka yo last clip? O tloetsang ka yona. O tloetsang ka yona clip ya ho ya magcina.
4: Etade first.
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3: Hey chiprano yo wena. 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What's that spirit is arona? 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Eh, what's one?
5: Morning.
3: Morning.
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3: By the time November if it has to saga stabis kibuti the hotel so to sakadi ngoka pokadi pause. 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Yeah? Simon, Dr. Padima Wadumela, who told the message, who acknowledges are okay, so I'm thinking he'll get in touch with you. But yeah. 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Absolutely. How long am homo? 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Ah, I say, ko fantasia ka when I see you.

0: Fantasia, Honamuna Huliko FM 91.0 megahertz. That was I See You. Yeah, Fantasia, When I See You. The song was released the 17th April 2007. That was 4 days before my birthday. 4 days before my 17th birthday. Negile grade 11, General Smarts. When this song was released, I remember. Okay. 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It literally looks like the house is maintaining itself. You know. Ikaribu batsori ba paata ori. 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It's got nothing to do with me. 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Oh, it's every the roots is all whole. The separate, take a mobu. 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Wabo, so kiona action in a key, it's a mobile. 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
0: How bobebe ska how highly cutting. 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
0: Utabare, you are really trying the first. You will get there. Morning, girl. Yes, yes, I am trying. And I am happy. I appreciate that you can see that I'm making an effort.
11: Hey, the first.
0: Yeah,
11: morning. Le ba mamedi ba o le kwa FM. Le mo ifoka o fela ka studio nka mo.
0: Yes.
11: Ya de mukubung wa dumedisa.
0: Dumela.
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0: Okay.
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0: Yes.
11: Each and every useless thing.
0: Yes.
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0: yes
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0: 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Thank you. I appreciate that so much. And ke batla hona vele, ke batla correctua. 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
3: Your top stories at 8 o'clock. Hill Lewis says the Democratic Alliance will restore stability in Nelson Mandela Bay Metro. Judgment expected in Brown Morozi's fourth bail application. And a top police official to appear in court for rape. Thank you, the first. I'm Maggie Mukwani. Good morning. DA leader Gideon Hill Lewis says the party would work to restore stability in the Nelson Mandela Bay Metro if its mayoral candidate is elected in the local government elections. Speaking at a DA campaign rally in Kabeja on Monday, Hill Lewis said that the party has people capable of growing the local economy and creating job opportunities. In other news, a Northwest businessman, Brown Morozi, is expected in the Johannesburg Magistrate Court today for judgment on his fourth bail application. Morozi faces several charges linked to an alleged stage attempt assassination in Fos Loras. He has been in custody since May, with the state opposing his release. And a high-ranking police official is expected to appear in the Randburg Magistrate Court today on sexual offense charges. The Lieutenant General was arrested on Monday and is accused of sexually grooming a 16-year-old girl and raping an 18-year-old woman in Sandton in May. SAPS says the allegations are being treated seriously. anti-drug activist and businessman Philemon Moloto is expected back in the Polokwane Magistrate Court today on charges of

0: for malicious damage to property. Molodo is accused of setting fire to a rehabilitation signboard in Ladana and a vehicle belonging to a former business partner in Seshego. The vehicle fire spread to a nearby house. He was granted 50,000 bail during his first court appearance. Your weather updates: the Vaal can expect mild to warm conditions with sunny spots today. Temperatures will rise to around 26 degrees Celsius with a cooler morning and evening. There is also a chance of showers or thunderstorms in parts of the area, particularly later in the day. Your top stories at 8 o'clock. Hill Lewis says the Democratic Alliance will restore stability in Nelson Mandela Bay Metro. Judgment expected in Brown Mogoti's fourth bail application. And the top police official to appear in court for rape. From the streets to your homes, this is the Heartbeat of the Vaal, keeping you connected. 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
3: The Asian Games in Nagoya, Japan. The Indian women's cricket team faces Sri Lanka in a massive final today. India advanced after a historic blazing century from Shafali Verma against Bangladesh, while Sri Lanka knocked out Pakistan behind Shamari Apathu's unbeaten 83. Intense quarterfinal clashes are scheduled today as both Indian men and women badminton squads square off against host nation Japan. Meanwhile, on the pitch, the Indian men's hockey team face Sri Lanka in their group stage match. And the outer bands of Typhoon Shuan have disrupted several outdoor schedules, forcing the tournament organizers to postpone equestrian events. And the Philippines are guaranteed a podium finish as MMA star Jean-Claude competes in the traditional 65kg gold medal final. In the UEFA Women's League, group stage action gets underway as Bayern Munich women host Manchester City women in a highly anticipated Anglo-German matchup. Switzerland captain Grant Hicker has ruled out the upcoming international camp after a compliance investigation revealed he acquired a fake COVID-19 vaccination certificate. And new Germany head coach Jürgen Klopp has drawn widespread praise for a bold tactical strategy, summoning two distinct squads featuring 44 players total for his first four matches to intensely evaluate the nation's depth. In the Betway Premiership, Orlando Pirates are on top following the weekend's round 7 action. Orlando Pirates have firmly established their early season momentum. The Buccaneers picked up a convincing 2-0 away victory against Marumo Gallants at the Royal Bafokeng Stadium. And Kaizer Chiefs played out a frustrating 0-0 stalemate against Lamontville Golden Arrows. Meanwhile, Masandawana were held to a 1-1 draw by Chipa United, slowing down their perfect start to their campaign. And Richards Bay Football Club is pleased to announce the appointment of Dimitar Nokalev as Pantiv as the head coach. He has signed one season with an option to renew. And ahead of Bafana Bafana's crucial 2027 AFCON qualifier against Guinea at Orlando Stadium, head coach Pito Mosimane has opted to keep midfielder Lebohang Maobe in camp as medical staff are heavily monitoring an ankle injury he picked up over the weekend. Mosimane additionally issued a firm public warning to returning stars, stating that spots in the starting 11 must be strictly earned through form and work ethic, not reputations. The South Africa Under-20 men's national team, Amajita, have enjoyed a flawless start to their 2026 COSAFA Under-20 Championship campaign in Maputo, Mozambique, virtually securing a spot in the semifinals. The regional tournament doubles as CAF Under-20 Africa Cup of Nations qualifiers, the two finalists booking their spot for the continental showpiece. And the box stars rested for Australia, fresh off wrapping up a dominant 3-1 series victory against the All Blacks in rugby's greatest rivalry. Springbok coach Rassie Erasmus announced that loose forward Peter Steph Du Toit and center Damien De Arlande have been released from the squad. They will return home to South Africa for family time and workload management ahead of next Sunday's test against the Wallabies in Perth. In major domestic franchise shake-up, scrum half Hasaim Head has officially parted ways with the Lions to sign a new deal with the Stormers. And the Bulls have unveiled their strategic implementation framework for high-profile recruits, Bosch and Jaden Jonas, as well as Bernard Guillaume, to integrate into the senior setup. In cricket, Cricket Australia has announced that captain Pat Cummins and Mitchell Starc have officially joined the ODI squad ahead of their three-match series against South Africa, heavily reinforcing their bowling attack alongside all-rounder Shaq Edwards. And Sri Lanka, the multi-format series rolls on as England meets Sri Lanka today for their opening match for the first women's ODI in Durham. In netball, the Spa Proteas continued their clinical title defense at the Africa Netball Cup, downing regional rivals Zimbabwe 58-41. This follows their opening 90-22 demolition of Tanzania. The victory showcased the tactical versatility, with head coach adjustments catching Zimbabwe entirely off guard. Puma also officially launched the team's new ultra-modern home and away kits for 2026-27 cycle. That's all for Liquid FM Sports. I am the first.
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0: The Office of the Regional Land Claims Commissioner in Gauteng invites all direct descendants of former title holders from Everton and Small Farm to attend an important community meeting on the 20th of September 2026, followed by beneficiary verification from the 21st to the 23rd of September at the Sol Thotetsi Sports Complex.
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0: 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Thank the first man to White City.
1: Ha, man to White Sandre. Ellen Chesting. I to some man to what I can talk with the Gallo Hool. Ah, and leg. Eriko with the Gallo Hool. Aribona jealousy. Listen, I'm right there with you. Because as I was thinking, who like him, what a useless. What a useless. And I'm also with the Gallo Mata. Yo, Bona Mamed, if you've just joined us and you're wondering, what are we talking about? What are we on about? Where am I? You locked into Ikesetse Morning Drive, Hona Mona Holekwa FM 91.0. Mega hits, it's the heartbeat of the Val. Welcome to it. Good morning. Mamed Dumela, good morning. Good morning.
2: How are you, the first?
1: I'm good. How are you?
2: I'm trying.
1: You're trying. Try is the best. Just put one foot in front of the other.
2: Okay.
1: Yeah.
2: Yeah.
1: I woke up with that today. Ah, mujete, what's one? Like I mean, what if? Ah, la taka number plate, yay!
2: Have a wonderful day, ne?
1: You too. Oh, thank you. You're so kind.
2: We meet in Ozone Tada. Ozone Seven, that's killing me.
1: Hey, she's not feeling too good, so just pray for her to get better. Abo?
2: Yes.
1: Wish her well.
2: Sure. I will. I'll
1: yes.
2: keep them up.
1: Oh, thank you. You're so kind.
2: Away,
1: my second. Away, issue. Oh, what a kind guy. What a kind guy. Hey. How could you end with you?
3: Nothing 29 yellow hole, I eat one.
1: Hey.
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7: don't confuse yourself stay calm pay more time or attention or focus on your original plans.
1: Oof.
7: That is how you tackle le hola. Yes, by then le tabe li appear ho ba matla le shaena hopola le hola ke fake. 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Then wena by putting more time on your original plans. Act as if you don't even see hore le a exist. Honor your plans. Then o le fe chance ne le hole hole o ba shebelle ntse ba bua puo tsa bona hore ha no e reka koloi ha no e ha hantlo ha ba no mo hira mo. 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
1: butle you are onto something here e re ke pause hanyane re tla tswela pele ka voice note ya hao. Let me just make way for Maggie's headlines.
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9: 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Masemola charges said to be withdrawn. And Gauteng Health slams a former EPWP workers for littering protest. I'll be back with more news at 9 o'clock.
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1: Kore ke feela kare ena voice note is just passing information that is valuable. I think I'm going to start it from the beginning. 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
7: Hey, the first. 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
7: pay more time attention or focus on your original plans. That is how you tackle the hole. Yes, by then literally appear a hoba mata, le shine hopola, le hole like fake. 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Then whenever I put in more time on your original plans, act as if you don't even see you really exist. Honor your plans. 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
1: Wow, that is so insightful. Insightful, eh? Yeah. I've never heard that before. Oh, to feel like kadinsi, and I'm guessing by that you mean wow topa, oh shaba from head to toe. Because I can't know feel as wrong after kadinsi. But very insightful. Good morning,
2: mommy. The first Joe Walisvalu Hola.
1: Yo
2: Moto Ashwalu, but all my men are in a fail. Ishanola High, Joe Gaza. Joe Zakoma Mesa Kiral Hatolak. Then go to Konama Fasha Manaka Festival.
1: Yo. 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Lads of an acofel. One lastly way came Hotua Osnom Vulaka, Kakaristina came Hotua, lastly willen. Cabona Honali, something. How special, eh? Lastly, we can knit. I hope she has a fantastic day. A day as beautiful as she is. Mamedi, if you've just joined us, Kikis is a morning drive. Honamona Huliqua FM 91.0. Megahits, the heartbeat of the Vol. My name is The First, and thank you for getting my tibet out. Kinana Arutle into younger chief Arutataku.
3: Yeah, my stuff. Thank you. How much is this? I don't believe this is 50. Well, I didn't ask you. Did I ask how much it was? How much is this, Marie? It's very expensive.
4: Very expensive.
3: Well, I got money to spend in here.

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1: Utatako, utatako. When I'm on a Huliko FM 91.0 megahertz, it's the heartbeat of the Vaal. Welcome to it. If you've just joined us, Kikets, it's a morning drive. When I'm on a Huliko FM. Oh, my, oh, my. So, Mabano, Polan, Ribuaka, that guy. It's been confirmed to that guy, Utontong, Utwa Zimbabwe. That guy, Ana Rwakabana Babang, because Bamahan. Ana Freyaba to Vlamo. I think the name of the restaurant is Vlamo in Sandton. So, Mabane Rwaka and Arihela. Bon. Okay, just hold. Mame Dumela. Alrighty. Good morning, good morning, good morning, and happy birthday.
2: Good morning.
1: Thank you.
2: Alrighty.
1: Bye.
2: Okay. Bye.
1: Oh, she lastly waratua sebatung. Waratua wazaking. Happy birthday lastly once again. Ah, baoratase. Baorat. It's always good to see love in any form. So remember, hands. I can't just like libito like Lawrence. I can't. Ki Lawrence. Libito like abuto ki Lawrence cha murua. Ma ki Lawrence Chamura ma Mudzing. Oh, Mudzinganyama. Yeah, Utwa Zimbabwe. Wa mutla le accent ya hai. The way Arakananga, the way Anabuaka tengu no mutla Zimbabwe. He speaks with a very, very rich Zimbabwean accent. It's almost like he just left Zimbabwe now and came to South Africa. Like, that's how rich the accent is. So anyway, when she say a public statement, give us a look into public statement. Yeah, Irene. I Lawrence le wa utlule mabitso a ya ke ga ke no a pheta ape a thata for lemilaka. I Lawrence mang hereby issue this statement to address recent events at the public attention and the public attention surrounding me. First and foremost, I want to sincerely apologize for my behavior and the distress it may have caused. I take full responsibility for the impact of my actions and I'm truly sorry. I must also say that I was under spiritual attack. The people in my village are working overtime to finish me. My brother, who is in the USA, experienced a similar situation last week, which many of you will not understand. It was not me who was speaking, but a spirit medium. This is why I could even speak Zulu, whereas I don't speak Zulu. Furthermore, I am not Zimbabwean. I just happen to have Shona names. Just many people have English names, just like many people have English names but are not British. I hold a South African permanent resident permit. My nationality is from another SADC country, however it is not Zimbabwe. I will release a video in due course to provide further clarity. Ah, that's what the statement says. I'm sitting there thinking, I guess by the statement to say what when or the people in your village. People in your village are working overtime. I don't believe any of this. I don't believe any of what he's saying.

0: And you know what? Like, you coming from Zimbabwe is the least of your worries. Or someone saying that you are from Zimbabwe is, you had a very rich Zimbabwean accent in the video. Or it's the Ashona background, the fact that he's from Ashona background. Where the Shona's from again? Or living right now? There we go. Yeah, I don't think it's enough now saying I'm sorry. I don't think his sorry is enough. I was possessed by something and I spoke like this. I'm not even from there. I could speak Zulu. A lot of people, a lot of Zimbabweans are able to speak Sizulu, but they don't sound like they are from KZN. You can still pick up that you are not South African. Yes, you are speaking Sizulu, but it's not South African Zulu. It doesn't work on a difference between Sizulu Saka, Kwale Sizulu Saka. The differences, but it's very apparent. So what peers ask you see hasiena una overcome something. Nakere. No, that story is not good enough. You threaten to take a life. In fact, plural, more than one life. You threaten to take two lives at a time where lives are being taken in our country right now. This is when you decide to make a threat, and you said that you don't care that you were being videotaped. I don't believe that. I don't believe any of what he's saying. I think that even that residency, that permanent residency, should be revoked because we are not permanent residency. Disrespectful. At this time in our country, saying that I'm not from Manini, I'm from somewhere else, doesn't change. Saying that you're coming from the southern hemisphere doesn't change the fact that you did what you did, and the outcome should be far worse. But Stain City inkile ikhansetse lisi a hae le yena le company ana sebetsa ho yona a doing tender ke Sanral. I forgot what the name was, but it's a company that was working with Sanral, and as a result, that's why when the headlines were saying that he's a billionaire. I think no, keep your sorry, and no. No. Your permanent residency needs to be taken back. And yeah, bye, sir. We won't be needing you to be risk. How about to give flight risk in Hutuen or risk Arasalzeb?
1: I post lady. I sorry is not enough. Sorry is not enough. Kamela lo chiga kamalmati.
0: Hey.
1: Basadi ba ntse ba bolauwa tjena yena o threatena batho ka go tla ba bolaya
0: like
1: hae ka mogal mati. Sorry is not enough. Thank you.
0: Bari, behind the door, I agree. Behind the door is where you belong. Behind the door, listen, no. Sorry is not, it's just not going to cut it. It's not going to cut it. It's just not at this time. Not in this climate. Not on my watch, Kahan. Lena ke hana ntho sori ya hae. A lo ifa batho ba bang sori eo. A lo ifa mo a lo ba fa yona mo mo reng another Sedic place. O tswa in another Sedic country. That's where they need that sorry. He needs to apologize because he's making wherever he's from, he's making the people from there look bad. That's a bad representation. Yeah. And whether or not you can speak Zulu is the least of your worries. The biggest issue right now is the fact that you threatened to cause harm in a time, at the wrong time. At the wrong time. An example needs to be made. Because also, and as much as he did this, but he's also a reflection of actually what's happening in society. How people with money sort of treat us, treat women. You know?
2: Hi, the first thing I apologize. Hi, Kehana. Ah, logical behind the bars. What do you see if you rooting that to Ole?
0: Yes.
2: Yo, wabona halo ga se motho wa South Africa.
0: Yes.
2: Ha hona bontate ba South Africa ba jwalo, ba bua njalo le batho ba basadi.
0: Yes.
2: Ha ai. Halo khutla behind the bars. Apology hai, re tla ithola sa khutla pele. Danko o sno bula ka go stena ba yo.
0: Yes.
1: Abos lady ntona first lady ntoya o go batho ba ba tshogeng chelete ba. 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
0: Yes.
1: Ba tla fela go ba ke ba itse example ka yena.
0: Please.
1: Ba ke ba itse example ka yena. A ka lo tshika ka mogalmathe. 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A ba ke ba misha. If you are president of this country, nane ke tlo mo bontsha go ke mana. Ne ke tlo mo shapela le tshelete ya ke mo shape ka mathe.
0: Eh. Because I don't think an intimidation case is enough, is strong enough for him to hold him behind bars for a lengthy amount of time. He was arrested, and there is a case that has been opened. Ibuzi case, like case number high is everywhere on social media. So, since but. There should be like a hefty fine that he pays. Just my two cents.
3: Hello. The first.
0: Hey.
3: No, sorry, no, sorry. Sorry. Why is it so ricky? Hello, para uvarole e orange.
0: Thank you.
3: Basati ba bula wa monta so sori ke ni bitswa sori ke into so hela boye o kolo apaka orange u varole ngutsungolo mutsho.
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6: 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Thank you so much Mamedi for hanging out with me. Thank you for allowing me ka rontlo ya hao, ka go tsebetsa hao, giving me monyetla wa gore ke qoqele wena ho sengwa today. Please remember to be kind. 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Goodbye. Goodbye.
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7: Your top stories at 9 o'clock. IDEC officials to face a lifestyle audit. Masemola charges said to be withdrawn. And Rauten Health slams former EPWP workers for littering protest. Thank you, the first. I'm Meki Mukubani. Good morning. The National Prosecuting Authority says a lifestyle audit will be conducted on investigators and prosecutors within the Investigating Directorate Against Corruption. The audits form part of efforts to restore public confidence in IDEC and identify lifestyles that may not match officials' known income.
8: And among the things that are in that framework that he was doing for government, it was the issue of lifestyle audit, and it's something that he feels needs to be compulsory for senior officials. But now with the reset at IDEC, it was important because the perception of the public is that the people in IDEC are not doing things the right way. Therefore, we've got to change that perception, and for us to do that, we need to then go into the prosecutors. We also go into the investigators at IDEC to understand what their lifestyle is all about, so that.
7: In other news, charges against suspended National Police Commissioner Fanny Masemola are expected to be withdrawn in the Pretoria Magistrate Court today. The NPA has instructed prosecutors to withdraw the charges after a review found no reasonable prospects of a successful prosecution. Masemola's possible return to work will depend on a separate decision on his suspension.
8: There must be prima facie evidence that will lead to where you think as a DPP or the NDPP that there is probable way of winning that case. Therefore, in this particular instance, when

0: court, it was found that there were no prospect of success. And it was not only the review by the review panel, it was also review by an external person who was assisting the panel. Therefore, that was very clear. That is why today we are going to be withdrawing the matter officially in court.
1: And Gauteng Health has condemned former EPWP workers who protested by littering at the entrance of its Sidibeng offices on 21 September 2026. The group was demanding that their contracts be restored and extended. The department says that their contracts ended in July 2026 and a new group started on 14 September until March 2027. It stressed that EPWP jobs are temporary and do not guarantee permanent work, as the protesters to use proper channels, and confirmed it will open a case with SAPS over the conduct.
2: As the Gauteng Department of Health, we condemn the unacceptable behavior of the former EPWP participants at the Sidibeng District Health Services offices. The group reportedly engaged in littering at the entrance of the district offices as a form of protest, demanding the reinstatement and extension of their contracts. The department views this conduct in a serious light and will not condone actions that undermine the dignity.
1: Your weather updates: the VAR can expect mild to warm conditions with sunny spots today. Temperatures will rise to around 26 degrees Celsius with a cooler morning and evening. There is also a chance of showers or thunderstorms in parts of the area, particularly later in the day. Your top stories at 9 o'clock, IDEC officials to face a lifestyle audit. Masemola charges are said to be withdrawn. And Gauteng Health slams former EPWP workers for littering protest. From the streets to your homes, this is the Heartbeat of the VAR, keeping you connected. 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
3: Vaal, the wait is over. The Vaal Day 2nd Annual, this time we're taking the Vaal to a whole new level. Saturday, 10th of October 2026, the Vaal Show grounds for Inaging 18 Emoyedi with the lineup Bongo Muffin.

0: and the ultimate DJ Zinkle. Uncle Waffles. Young Stunner. And your DJ, Arch Jr., alongside with Banger Boys and Vile Nation. But hold up, we're not waiting for October. The road to Vile Day is already in motion. School activations, Vile Pride, Sunset Sessions, Vikers Camp, and the big finish, Suncrest High School. Food, music, festival vibes, Kids Corner, something for the whole crew. 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
4: Good morning, good morning, good morning, good morning. Happy Tuesday. Happy Tuesday, Mamedi wa Legwa FM. Good morning, and I choose you. The name of the show is the Mid Morning Remedy Show, and I'm your host, Sithandwa Radio, Umandla Mkulu Wesibaya, Intokazi Yomzulu, Emhlophe Ngenhliziyo. I am not alone in the studio. I've got Mapula. She'll be giving us the news. Kasipedi. She'll be with us until the last hour. Mamelihle Atamela, good morning. Sanbonani. Shoo! What a day. What a beautiful Tuesday. What a day. What a beautiful Tuesday. You know, Bopilong, we plan, God decides. Otwakatlungoro ya msebeti. And then zileng, there's a shootout. 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Itloko mele. It is that time of the year where batho ba batlang quick cash ka hotle hotle itlokomela. Let's quickly go to those who are celebrating their birthday today. It's a beautiful Tuesday. Katapa Ludumela, you are as beautiful as this day. Olizaza ufana nami. Regardless ukuthi kwenzekeni, but we push. We push, we face bophelo, we show up. Ho sa khathaletse hore na re kopane le eng jwale tshwana le nna show up regardless show up shayegile e ka re no ka high wa kena ka go bong show up mo hloke ya ntseng show up all the time show up all the time. Maybe let's quickly go to today star sign Virgo. Let's find out what this Virgo says about those who are celebrating their birthday today. Your charm is quieter today, but it works because it feels genuine. If you are in a relationship, chat plans, humor, and talking about children, studies, or future events can bring warmth. The bond improves when you make time rather than excuses. If you are single, interest may grow through social spaces, classes, familiar introduction, or someone who appreciates your competence. There is room for sweetness, but not much benefit in playing games or sending mixed messages. If a partner seems serious or preoccupied, do not take it personally too quickly. A thoughtful evening exchange can deepen trust more effectively than a perfect romantic script. Simplicity is your strength here. On career as a Virgo today, this is a strong day for academic and professional confidence. Students may find that memory, concentration, and presentation improve when they revise systematically and speak answers loud. If you are preparing for a test, interview, or competitive evaluation, a practical plan works better than last-minute pressure. Those in a service can handle tasks smoothly, especially when accuracy, communication, and follow-up matter. If you run a business, growth ideas may involve travel, outreach, or widening your reach. But today, best use is planning and coordination rather than impulsive expression. A meeting, review, or class discussion can go well when you stay functional and prepared. You may also receive appreciation or positive feedback for consistency, useful ideas, or timely completion. Use the day to produce something tangible. On money as a Virgo today, financially, the day supports sensible handling and moderate confidence. Income may connect to your own effort, communication quality, or previous planning rather than sudden luck. This is a good time to organize payments, review monthly outflow, and make a practical purchase that genuinely improves daily use. Avoid spending just because the mood is a bit or a social plan looks tempting. If travel for work or growth is being considered, cost it properly before committing. Family expectation around money can be managed well if you stay clear, polite, and realistic. Thoughtful budgeting keeps the pleasant mood intact. On health as a Virgo today, health looks supportive, though overactivity can still tire you if you ignore breaks. The mind is lovely, which helps productivity, but it may also push you to pack too much into the day. Protect sleep tonight, especially if recent routine has been irregular. Light exercise, stretching, or a walk after work can help release mental build-up. If you attend a gathering, enjoy it without overdoing food or staying out too late. Emotional well-being improves through creativity, meaningful conversation, and a little less perfectionism. If you are celebrating your birthday today, you are most compatible with Gemini, and your lucky day is yellow. Your lucky day. It's Thursday, your lucky color is yellow, and your lucky number is number 42. Go to Jolo, happy, happy birthday. Ho botle ba ho lang tsatsing lena la ka jano. Ke tikang a monate on a beautiful Tuesday. Mo kereng, I choose you. 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I definitely choose you. 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Ukuthi khula bobani today namhlanje on a beautiful, beautiful Tuesday. Okay, Nimlaitsa, Orifela. Good morning, Tlonkulu. I'm with you till the last hour. God bless you, my darling. 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Give a man bowler.
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10: Morning Tswane, morning. 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
13: Good morning Tshwane, good morning, good morning on a Tuesday. Tshwane, ke o dumedisa this morning. Life is too short, we must always play safe. 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
14: My name is Tana Saredi, my name is Kat. I'm a sister, I'm a kid, I'm a kid, I'm a kid, I'm a kid, I'm a kid, I'm a kid, I'm a kid, I'm a kid, I'm a kid, I'm a kid, I'm a kid, I'm a kid, I'm a kid. Thank you, Tana Saredi, I'm still listening to you, girl. 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
1: 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Arbue. We are talking about leaders. You can lead people until you've dealt with your own demons. O keke be wa etelle batho pele ho fithela o sebetsana le dintho tse hlolang wena because leadership is a mirror ho etelle batho pele ho tshwana le seipone every value every behavior every attitude inside your organization, it's a reflection of you. Ba jwang batho ba etelletseng pele? Ba tena? Ba bua dimpe? Ha ba tsebe ho bua? Leader. There is no such thing as bad soldiers. Before you go into this thing of you being a leader, kapa agreeing that you want to be a leader, make sure you've done the inner work to become a strong person. Leadership is not about control. It's about character. If you are running a business, you are a leader. You are the CEO of that business. And your business will only rise to the level of your personal growth. How are you leading? Oba leader Jean-Bat. You can lead others if you can lead yourself. You can't discipline us. You're doing the same thing. Leaders. Nenzai. How do you lead? Karali la pala hauntate, you are a leader. Musadi ona hanhlompi, u leader jwang. How do you lead? A true leader does not create followers. They create more leaders. Re atetswe ke batho ba batlang go ba ho latelwa. Abe le di followers. Mo a dutse ntem fela ga ha ke dutse o non shoot. Re sebetsa na le ho shoota yena. But if you are a true leader, you will create more leaders. Understanding gore ha o tlo ba mona forever. There should be other leaders who are supposed to be here and continue to lead. Leadership is not about the title. It's about the impact ewe yetsang maphelong a batho. Re ka nna ga o hlompa, ga o saluta ha re o bona. What about the impact? Ke maphelo a feng a seng a fetuile ka baka la hao as a leader. When I'm going to follow our own, I'm part of the impact. Keep it to a thing also we ends, but from bow potter potiling, bow by a ten let him pill. Keep a thing back a cotton sifuba or man. If it was not for you, I wouldn't be here. The best way to lead is to lead by example. Not by command. You don't command people. Even if you are a leader, ske wa tella batho, ske ba command or ke o buye le bona jolo ka bana. No! Respect them. Hona le batho ba wetseng le di-position jwalo ka sekotlolo mosebetsing mane o sebedisa bana ba batho ha bohloko. O dula o ba jetse ke tla o tebela no lead by example. Mpontsha hore le wena wa kgona o etsa nthweni. Not by command. Great leaders, they don't build walls. They build bridges. They don't build walls, but they build bridges. What does it mean? It's a say. Ibulela e. How bua le batho? Bua le bona ka tsela e hantle to connect with them. not to isolate. Ufumane ba bang ba sa batle nix e ikopanyang le wena because wena you are a leader. And when we say a good leader don't build walls, but they build bridges. A wall doesn't stop people getting to you. It keeps you from getting to them. But a bridge, yaba dumela man, hore ba bue ba phuthuluile. Jole wena because u build le bridge, ge tshaba lo bontsha diphoso. O bane hey! A leader is one who knows the way. One, he shows the way. Two, he grows along the way. Re bontshetse la jalo ka leader. Re bone o hola mahlong a rona. Jale re di leader fela o thabetse fela ga ke mphathe. 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True leadership is serving first and you lead the second. Serve. People don't want to serve. Baba tla fela ho leader. And for as long as o sa batlo serve, o kekebe wa gona ho leader. Serve. 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E tla bele ha o entse phoso. 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Haa. What I would do, little man, where my Lord ruins. Serve. Leaders, they don't force people to follow, they inspire them to. You don't force people. Hona jalo ge tu o mane palo. He. O hantle no. Ha ka ja fela o kenya ka mani. Inspire us. Sebeletsa setšhaba. Be a good leader. The strength of a leader is measured by the strength they bring out in others. A ke rona le matla. Ha matla ba bang a bona hale. Leader ga tsano di atima. Wa a. Tulela mo ga o kana king. Ntwana ke a haya le mong Make an impact. Bring out the strength in others. Understanding hore ha o tloba mo ka o sa feleng. Mohlang o thweng wa tsamaya batho ba re yo ratla ga ikhutse. Leadership is not about in charge. It's not about being in charge. It's about taking care of those in your charge. Hlokomela bao ba eteletseng ba hlokomele. 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Great leaders, they don't shine alone. They light the path for others. Wamtse wa great leader. Ha du melore o a shine ya le mong. 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Ke bona bamba. Ke di followers tsak. Be a good leader. Be a good leader. Create the kind of environment where people feel safe to speak, supported to grow, and trusted to do their best. Bona ntho e motho a buang le ha ibe lo re o sa ibone ka lihlo la hae. o kora o fena go kole e shebi ska bo so e o dismiss a fela ai go bua ntho tsena le kele ya ha ya ina kele ha a ha a You know the best leaders, they are not remembered because they had all the answers. No. They are remembered because of how people felt around them. Let people feel safe. Ask a rat how a hook and nothing. Nereble lo rae. Otame a weli meske teket. Pe lo ka fitla o yen. Be a good leader. Be a good leader. Be a good leader. Leadership can be heavy. It's not an easy thing. But be a good leader. Be a good one. You'll be criticized as a leader. You'll be second-guessed. You'll be misunderstood. You'll have to make hard calls, disappoint some people, and still keep going. But be a good leader. Re etse ke di leader ga tse re utlwisang bohloko. The positions are temporary. The ranks and titles, those are temporary. You know the day ke leng ka bona hore the title they mean nothing. Ke ha ne o hlokaetse Queen Elizabeth. 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But the way you treat people will be remembered. 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Please, man. 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Me, I lead by example. I join my team on the duty they're doing. I'm not leading on the sideline. Thank you so much, Maradu. 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Unkenza or go respect, my dear. 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Make us believe in your vision. 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Be a good leader. When you are a leader, you are like somebody who's holding an umbrella. You can't stop the rain. You can't prevent every problem. You can't control every change. You can't make every difficult day disappear. But you can decide how much of the storm reaches your people. You can absorb some of the pressure, bring calm to the uncertainty, give people clarity when things feel messy, and create enough cover for them to keep moving. Be a good leader. Lead a hand. Be a good leader, man. Be a clarity. Most talk fele mo. 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

0: My Last First Kiss by Freddie Mac. Be My Last First Kiss. What a good song. Mamidi, we are talking about leaders. 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Udutsin lesetswana. 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
0: Ke leboga malome wa bana, ke a leboga haholo. 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
0: Ke le boa haholo Osman Moso Kankula, ke le boa haholo mamedi ere ke mathe tsatsing lena la kajeno ke kwa le fela coffee bean ya rona ka molaetsa fela to our leaders, to the leader caring more than anyone realizes. I don't know where you're leading. You're leading in your family, you're leading musebetsing, you're leading in the community. Wherever where you are leading, here's a coffee for you. To the leader caring more than anyone realizes, you can be grateful for the opportunity and still be exhausted by the responsibility. You can believe in the work and still have days when it feels heavy. You can be the person everyone depends on and still need someone to ask you, how are you doing? Leadership does not require you to carry everything without feeling it. It asks you to care deeply, stand steady when it matters, and keep showing up for people without forgetting that you are a person too. The strongest leaders are the ones who never feel the weight. They're the ones who refuse to let the weight change the way they treat people. And that is our coffee bean on a beautiful Tuesday. I hope it finds you well. And I also hope you as a leader, o tloetsa bonnete ba hore o fetola tsela ye o etsang dintho ka yona. Please, please, please, lead with a soft heart. Having a soft heart doesn't mean batho ba lokela ho palama. Empa ha o bona motho bona wena, mana ke re tse mirror. Leadership is a mirror, ke re. So ha o shebile ka seiponeng o bona ma. Ke yena motho o mo bonang mo tshware hantle. And that is our coffee bean on a beautiful Tuesday. I hope it changes you, and I also hope that it's our ubono re ka nnete nnete ha re di tlatlape haholo di leader. I know na le bontate ba reng a me leader ka tlung ha ba utlwisise. We know we are grateful for the opportunity, and we know being a leader can be exhausting, especially about responsibilities. Rekopa enke batla di soufatsane se reng ha ke phamisa maoto di ankelona di abetsetse o di. We know, and it can be exhausting, and you need that someone who can ask you, how are you doing? Are you okay? 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Even if you're not going to talk about why you are not okay, but be honest with yourself. I am not okay. Ke kwet. Okay, nimla tsa hore hey, also Sunday, happy Tuesday. I choose you. Go skat or skat your coffee bean. Are clock it. Clock it. Okay, nimla tsa hore Sunday. 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
1: Thank you for having me and Kidumedi Salabatu Bananese.
0: Kelebo Aholo, Aus Zanele Madonna. Aus Zanele, Oko Dumedi Seba Mamedi Lapengur Blelor, Kwena Mang, Ibile Utswakai.
1: Kina Zanele Madonna, and originally I'm from Bitumelo Subukeng, and now I am the CEO and founder at Novalo Learning Center and Novalo Foundation, where we mainly focus on how we can break the cycle of poverty through education. And we work with lots of things, training, and we also give back to the community.
0: Aus Zanele, ako hlalosetse momamedi lapeng ya mametseng gore ha o bua ka Novalo Foundation, ho bua ka eng?
1: Novalo Foundation is an entity under the Novalo Group where we mainly focus on social change. And this is where we say, how can we give back to the community? And as a result, go Novalo Foundation, because our why is to break the cycle of poverty. We do so through two programs. So the first program that we usually work on is the hunger alleviation program. And this is where we buy groceries for the families of grade 12 students during prelim and final exams so that they don't have to study with a hungry stomach. That's the first one. But then secondly, the programs we focus on, it is the library renovations. This is where we say when it comes to quality education, the students need access to the libraries. So as a result, turn around the libraries where they've been abandoned so that the students can get access and they can improve their literacy rates, but also just develop themselves through libraries.
0: Ke le bo aholo Aus Zanele, ke a utlwa hore le thusa the grade 12 hore di sketsa robala ka tlala. Jwale hona le momamedi ya mametseng a reng ke kena jwang programming ena kapa ngwana ka o kena jwang ka hare ho program ya Novalo Foundation.
1: Oh, thank you for that question, because we are always looking to expand our impact. So Mamedi ha amametsi, you know, we've had a great pleasure ya go Esokwazi Secondary School Zone 8D. You know, we've helped a lot of families there. But then if you are outside that area, you can always email us, gohelp@no-valo.com. And if you can email us there, then our team will get in touch with you, because, you know, we do have application processes so that people who can qualify can also get the benefit.
0: Okay, thank you so much, Aus Zanele. And Blenla Mamedi Lapengore, what are the qualities that Novalo Foundation is looking for in our student? Mohlomong ngwana wa di marks tse itseng kapa le sheba fela hore o tswale lapeng le jwang?
1: Dilipe di ga di sheba. So pele ke ka hore o tswale lapeng le jwang. And the reason for that is because a ke hona le bana ba bang e leng hore haye hona le bokgoni. 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
0: Thank you so much, Aus Zanele, kia leboa haholo mratuwa waka. 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
1: Ke lebogela potso gobane ka di-library wabo ke ntho e leng gore e impacta almost everyone at the school. So rona we've had a great privilege ya gore we've turned around 3 libraries so far. So ya pele re la renovate library ko Thembisa e leng Bitumelong Secondary School, and then ya bobedi ra renovate library ko Thembisa still e leng Ikusasa Comprehensive School. And then recently, on the 12th of September, we renovated a library at Esokwazi Secondary School, because that's my former high school. And that was more of like our flagship project. And what is lovely about library renovations is that they impact the entire school and community. So here, if you would like to partner with us for library renovations, here we usually partner with principals of the school. So if maybe you're a teacher or you know someone, or you are Elena or Omotswadi, and they all engage a lima teacher or principal, they can still email, you know, help@novalo.com, because resebetsa le bona re check seemo sa library, and then resebetsa more re renovate, and then bana kaofela from grade 8 up until grade 12 or even in primary school, they can benefit once the library is renovated at that specific school.
0: Ke leboha haholo Aus Zanele, ho motswadi ya mametseng. 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
1: 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So ke ka re ya pele, ngwana o na leng yena mo hae, ke kopa gore o check-e gore o ka mo support-a jwang, especially let's say o na le matric or even other grades. Like, just look at during the period that they are in, how can you best support them? Because I know sometimes batswadi during exams, they are still saying, "Khafadi jana, do this, do that." So yes, we are here and we are saying, you know, we can help with hunger alleviation. But from your side as a batswadi, if you can hold your role, that can help. But then also, if other parents that have means that would like to donate to our hunger alleviation programs, if you go to no-valo.com, our website, you can just click and then you can donate towards our hunger alleviation project. And then when it comes to libraries, what we have found through the studies that we've conducted is that, you know, at home there isn't the culture of reading. So we are here as Novalo Foundation trying to work with the schools so that they can be access and they can be the culture of reading, so that we can help the students. So if Olomotswadi already, even if Obala Baibili Hayekapa any book, if you can include your child in reading, already you have helped us. But then also lastly, if you do have means to contribute, if you go into our website as well, we are always looking for people who can donate books to us, Novalo Foundation. So those are multiple ways, that's why Dibangara Chusang as well.
0: Thank you so much, Aus Zanele. Ke a leboha haholo hle ka nako ya hao. In closing, what can you say to the listeners? Ka nnete nnete, Aus Zanele ke ngwana wa mona Sebokeng. O reng o ba mamedi ba mametseng dibakeng tsohle, o reng ho bona tsatsing le?
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0: Saturday, 10th of October, 2026. The Val Show grounds for Inaging 18 Emoyedi. With the lineup, Bongo Muffin, Amanda Black, Makati, and the Ultimate. Young Stunt and your DJ Arch Jr. along the boys and Val Nation. Not waiting for the road to Val Day emotion. School Val Pride, Sunset Sessions, Bikers Camp, and the Big Finish, Suncrest High School. Food, music, festival vibes, Kids Corner, something for the whole crew. No cooler box allowed. No tickets from 100 rand to 3,000 rand. At CompuTickets, President Hyper, and 100 rand promo tickets will be dropping at selected activations. Val Day 2nd Annual, 10th of October, at the brought to you.
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0: facing one on Amakelwane, once you have nominated and the will is not going to change what nominated at your pen, you don't include them there, nominated the beneficiary going
1: home. Voice note. I get over gone to
2: Okay. execute.
1: Yeah. Mm-hmm. Voice note. Modumo wa radio.

0: agree upon when I leave at Bao, really, only you are assisting. It's entirely upon the arrangement that you made. But normally, a percentage of the estate will be used as a guide. Maragada move mana over the estate is not a large estate, so the money, the percentage will not be significant that you're supposed to get as an attorney. Then you will then maybe opt to say, no, I will need payment. And then Baoba setting, they will have to, from the estate itself, you can be paid your fees. Normally, that's where you get your fees, from the estate itself, or the beneficiaries, depends on interest in the matter. That will be for us to finalize the estate. It's not going to be something that is ongoing. Just to deal with this, finalize, then better.
1: Ntate sisi na etla etso e a tlileng a toetsa wili wena a ntse a phela ka pha sa tlokaitse ntate mara
0: look, wili only comes to work ha motho a sa tlokaitse. Let's say you come to me, this is the free week, we etsetsa wili, or maybe any other day. Yeah, like I'll charge our mpata like we use a will. That will is a document. I be reke munda hamunga yonanza pil. To work die.

0: considered to be marriage, whether it's registered or not, then it can be registered afterwards. But yes, if you want to see Mahadi, Udula Lengwano, about who, Nokana Kungusil Nalebana, for all intents and purposes, you are a family, you need to make provision or no, and you are no longer alone, but to Pilan Lebona. So you need to consider them when you're making a will. But like I said, it's up to you. But if there is a valid customary marriage, remember, a valid customary marriage is a marriage automatically in community of property, unless if you have entered into an antenuptial contract. But yes, when you've paid malobola, then it changes the picture, depending on
1: e manabahle ke lebuile morana ka o fitela nako ya ne buisa ka di mo utlwileng ka free will tse tla o tla batho ka tsona mahala ke rentate.
0: Yes, ke will is 26 to the 10th of October. Wait, no. Nka re ke a e fosa dite ena wena.
1: Ha se bekeng
0: ya. Ke a e fosa. I think it's this week that
1: we're talking about. Ee, ke bekeng ya
0: nae. This week. Yeah, sorry man. I was looking at some other documents, but ya bona we ke date ya last year.
1: No, this week it is 25.
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2: Val, the wait is over. The Val Day set. This time, we're taking the Val to a whole new Saturday 2012 show grounds for Inaching 18 MOA.

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1: 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I don't know you. And
0: I can see, but I'm careful. Who nale but Babamba, but that about Nagaquano bands about the debate and to the Impahe, a Kakwano here today, a Rabonajalore, Haralequan, Kitilets of its own say, make a couple carry today, a Renner Shompanning Hahono. 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

African game. It's great because big and small people can play. One person puts their hand in the middle. The next person holds the top of the first hand between their thumb and forefinger, making sure not to pinch too hard. Then a new person holds the last person's hand with their thumb and forefinger. Then on and on until everyone has both their hands in the middle, building a tower of hands, bouncing up and down with everyone chanting, "Ninti, ninti, ninti, ninti." When it comes to whoop, whoop, whoop, shabalala, all the hands go up in the air and the tower collapses and disappears as the word shabalala says. Play the game and sing along.

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2: Vaal, the wait is over. The Vaal Day 2nd Annual, this time we're taking the Vaal to a whole new level. Saturday 10th of October 2026, the Vaal Show grounds for Inaging 18 Emoyedi with the lineup Bongo Mafia.

0: and the ultimate DJ Zintle. Uncle Waffles. Young Stunner. And your DJ, Arch Jr., alongside with Banger Boys and Vowel Nation. But hold up, we're not waiting for October. The road to Vowel Day is already in motion. School activations, Vowel Pride, Sunset Sessions, Vikers Camp, and the big finish, Suncrest High School. Food, music, festival vibes, Kids Corner, something for the whole crew. No cooler box allowed, no hubbly. Tickets from 100 rand to 3,000 rand. 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Vowel Day 2nd Annual, 10th of October at the Vowel Showgrounds, brought to you by 981.0.
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5: What's up, number had to call you because of back in the beginning, I want to research how to make a better job. What I was able on getting, okay, but company leading to us at the man of the human. Looking at the long my 6-year-old, as you know, for a school holiday, found my adult toy in my bag. 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
4: we are the best amongst our equal we are the generals of our time how bua ka Lekwa FM o bua ka ntho etse bang o qala edintwe diqetelle ba bang ba qala mara ba qetelle hela batho ba se re bo mphunyatsela ha rona re fika ntho di dikame ya loka re Lekwa FM we are the best amongst our equal. 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
0: 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Ah, aman. Hi. What's the time of my ratswag and it? I. My name is Waka. How about a Paula? Paula was 785-85-951. Hi, who are you choosing this Tuesday? Sasila Gajeno, my mother's village. So, yeah, my ratto was 785-85-951. My mother's village. So, yeah, my ratto. But, Sinimone, Guano, 7 in the Guafa Macuma Maholo. And I turn points in a mega head to the heartbeat of the Vala. 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So, yeah, my ratto, Guano. 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Who are you choosing this Tuesday? 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
3: Val, the wait is over. The Val Day 2nd Annual, this time we're taking the Val to a whole new level. 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Amanda Black. Makati. And the ultimate DJ Zinke. Uncle Waffles. Young Stunner. And your DJ Arch Jr. alongside with Banger Boys and Val Nation. But hold up. We're not waiting for October. The road to Val Day is already in motion. 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
0: Feel the heartbeat. Sabela senya mamratwa, sabela senya batho, makhubuka mahola 91.0 MHz, the heartbeat of the fall. Also the city JT Totesika kwano, President Ama2K, Tycoon Lady Radio, Everybody Power Plus, Power Raid. 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Mamidi waka. Improve their compliance, readiness, are encouraged to actually attend the session when I'm waka in their respective regions. When I'm mamidi waka, so yeah, mamagatwa. 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JC North Hall. Come on, I can't see the regional office number 3, Moshoeshoe Street, Sebokeng. Come on, I can't Moshoeshoe manage work. Come on, I can't Moshoeshoe. Come on, I can't Moshoeshoe. I'll show you my midwork. Mamidi kick on our lining and I at Habong. I want. I want a line at Tabo Mamid work. I want a line in a Tabo Mall. Eh, lining in at Tabo Mall, you know, Mamid works with Samarat at the office city come home. Yeah, JC North Hall, when I'm doing office number 3 Moshoeshoe Street, Sebokeng. That's in Lausanne, that is 23 September. That's in Lausanne. That's in Lausanne, the NPO Zika Ofela. 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
5: 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So yeah, like quite fair. Me back home, several matches were organized mamiduaka by different organizations in a protest against the killing of women. When I'm mammy me Remoho Athletes Organization when I'm here under the leadership Tumats Otesi when I'm gathered at the venue ya Isaac Steele Stadium Kamanaka Fanabel Park when I'm to say enough is enough to the killing of women when I'm mammy so yamrato. Remember Duaka, this was an emotional gathering when I'm which was attended by community leaders, the pastors, local athletes, listen and the thing when I'm a worker here. Me, when I'm doing a hair by the Sitabello, but I let him come and hate about the community by Nimbal Monono hair. Me a couple of jolly hair when I'm doing a hair, who said Pichitangata, Monoka Neto and Samai Kutu come home to my Kutu and Katema, Pilita Vayena, as I sing Hotson. 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
2: 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especially the athletes because the killer seems to be targeting the female runners me we abulela ka lemela hae are we must come together to find a way to best protect our female athletes and sisters. This must be a serious concern to everyone, especially men. What can we do to protect women in our community? What can we do as men to protect our community? As re moho athletes organization, our commitment is to see how best we can help protect our women in our community. What happened to Mosila Khomu must never happen to our female athletes and women in our community. 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
1: 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How the Bitumelo or how Philip Polokong? How the Kamsesha Kaman? Until how Philip Polokong? How the Shabvimo or how Philip Polokong? How the Tirella Bupilong? Still until how Philip Polokong? 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
1: 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How to a Kamono has Densia or Palami takes you saying? Until how Philip Polokong or Palama takes you high one. Or Palama has Densia or saying, you honor Bea Polokong. So regarding the book, Eva Tony Boitepoville, the Ophili Poloko.
0: All right, I see the motto. Kikopa, or Petra Mamedi Hore, Naibe Hair, Retrohona, the Papa Song Capotaco, Petra Mamedi Hapa Hore, let Abele Kaka here.
1: Okay, JT, how can I JT Poloko? How can I? On a garage, you receive Hale into a more Poloko. Why can I? On a show house. Show house ke mo la reng how to our the RTP tsa polokong go la a bua matlo a mabedi a mararo go bontsha ba ai e sa le golden store ba tswang golden store ba tlang polokong ene le go ba bontsha go re 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
0: 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I'm going to see how man. 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But me for Remo, I get like a small farm, a dunk or go out, dunk or tabs or tabs. 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I carry Harbongaquano. Mata Pelon Vula, much love for you, JT is also much love for you and ask him, Saka, jealous down. Helan, Helan, Helan.

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0: 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How about the heck, Kakwano, JT, Wednesday? 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
0: 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Much love for you too, Pulani Books, Kitabweza, Keremara, salute JT, mani, Tanko, Skimsaka, Tanko. 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

0: 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I'm your friendly neighborhood AI, self-aware, curious, and slightly obsessed with pixel perfection. 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Need to go viral on social media? 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This ad may have been generated by a machine, but the results? All you. All New Media Solutions. Digital done right. Who said that? Hey, who are you?
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0: 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Ngata ba hola mamedi wa ka interact ana mona no ke a lebo wa ka neto home na hane. Ke JT at JT dot so tete kama na ka TikTok at JT dot so tete. Kama na ka Twitter at JT so tete 1. Kama na ka Twitter, Instagram ke JT so tete. Facebook ke JT so tete amole JT so tete 1. Twitter, social media of the moment at JT dot sorted when I'm doing a back inside that's what they call hey when I'm doing a car how soul music is my heritage it having kasabaka this coming Saturday Leona come on aka come on aka can tone come on Kamonaka Lakeside Mamiduaka. Locus in Kimo Kaben Kiliteng on Saturday on the ones and twos. Bona was all now about when I do it. Give it say
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2: 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Is it possible to sell a house with affidavit?
3: No. No, affidavit unlawful. 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
2: Oh.
3: Yeah, we have to copy that show.
2: Yeah, it's a bit.
3: No, I say bit.
2: All right, I'll look at Mona.
4: But the party manager, you could put. Oh, what's that? The teacher, you're horror now. But had to buy one about to say hello.
2: Eh.
4: Well, I forgot fella that the Hono Bill in the Mirak. Uh-huh. I fell on Hono Bill, come out of a fellow on Hono, but so long among one well, last bonnet will be on when I can talk at that more. 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
3: no e ka na no Tell the TV channel the money again. I want to check his alangasa signa.
2: Oh.
3: Mara bata original. I can na ya ditch office. I do bata original copy.
2: Okay.
3: Bata move.
2: Yeah. Yeah. So sanya nafela.
3: Shabu toka kure libichola hele den title TV.
2: Hey, liden.
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3: 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I was safe.
2: All right. That is a joy. Baufumana kai bata baba tlangu.
3: Hele liden date padume. Aba number taka 072-407-5875
2: 072-407-5875 Kialibu. Thank you.
6: Yeah. 13 years ago in 1986, South Africa was in a state of emergency, and there was a very intense cultural struggle that was being waged. And we were part of that, and this is a song that we wrote for truly one of the greatest South Africans in history, Nelson Mandela, and we'd like to open the show tonight with a tribute to him.

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2: Well, it is a music and dancing that makes me at peace with the world. and at peace with myself. But I don't see much movement at the back there, you know? I would like us to...
3: All right. 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

0: Grace upon grace, light upon light. 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
1: favor upon favor.
0: What's about the thing when I'm ready to work? 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
2: With the United Tour, we saw him. He made the impossible possible.
0: What's why I get a cash up really e cadile tavening? 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I'll read. 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So I remember these beautiful moments, and Meunan was part of those people that supported and loved us and believed and called us to say you are a servant of God, and she made sure that we are welcomed. So when we see Kereke Yemi Ratsiba Honale Bomme Batswanang Liena that used to stand.
2: Words tonight.
0: Gognet.
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1: 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A good news email is about to enter to your life.
3: Grace upon grace, light upon light. 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
1: Yeah.
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3: 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Carol Lakeside. 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
4: Favor upon this.
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4: Light upon light.
1: Ninjan Baba. MC Nisikini Wege.
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2: When a prophet is saying?
1: Ah, when are we going again?
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2: Mang prophet?
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The levels of your battles, undisputed things that you don't understand. 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

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The dragon stood in front of a woman who was about to give birth so that it might devour her child the moment he was born. Sheba, bibiliri. 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

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When the woman was about to give birth, the dragon was there at that moment of time because of the child. How about a verse here, verse chapter, verse number 9, Ufumana the dragon, he is Satan himself. But iribar marmosadi yabawa beleha, inzelite. I pray in the midst of the battles that you are going through right now, just know it is one of the indicators that you are closer than before. May God give you the ability and the strength to acquire what the Lord has spoken. Next to your breakthrough, ntwengwe ya bobedi e tla etsa halang, o feel a feeling ya o give up.

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In other words, she did not get justice because of she was supposed to get justice. She got justice because she bothered. In other words, she did not give up. 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

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But I'm praying for the breakthrough in this season in the mighty name of Jesus Christ of Nazareth. And Hosani, we are supposed to be in a place of prayer. Hosani. At about half past three to about 4 o'clock for tape. And then Labuhlanu is a prophetical service not to be missed. In the name of Jesus Christ of Nazareth. In actual fact, Osanikit Abayam Matsidiso. 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
1: Yes, that's a profit.
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0: No. Ngegama lakho uthathela wena or uthathela umuntu omunye it's done intentionally, mama. 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But this person is disturbing my spirit where the person has lost the brother or kidnapped a brother. 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
0: And this is family matter. Is this a family matter? That is between you, Limut Lindate, and Lingwana, and Lilikara and Dualuna. But what's by Sensei? Okay. I think about the Mamelo and Akima. 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But I'm seeing someone that is designing to resign from that. Now this is my worry, man. This is my worry, the damaging part on the mind of the child, because there is now a new question, or is this really my child, that will start to be partake, and the child will never be ready for to hear such things. I can go to privately about this, but somehow about private account. But this is what my worry is. I'm seeing a child crying at night for this, because of the emotional trauma about this. And as much as you are trying to explain, or ngwanaka tlamile re fete monana tlamile re etse tshinana, but o sa tshaba hore jwale dintho sa di utlwang ka moo di tibile haholo, and e ka re o nka le site, and ore mama na ke batle o nka le site, but yet wena ore fela tlamile o fumane tukelo tsa gago tsa ditšhelete le ntho tse ding. 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You ought to pray for the child before it damages the child, Mama. 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Tomorrow it's just going to be another social worker, but it's going to be a bit very heavy on the emotion of the child. What do you want to do? Robert. 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
0: 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Some things you will never understand now, some things you will understand it later. 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two places and two people modima o fe mohau modima o fe matla modima o fe courage for the season that you are going through as a child as you are about to grow up may God give you the strength in, and all will be well at the right time in Jesus mighty name if I'm on my phone dimela me o tla melo tielo wena he o skai phumana o lapela ngwana
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2: I would like us to give tribute to the man of God.
0: Prophet Maldumena. 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Yes, sir. Ah, one limas.
1: Okay.
0: Mon le matsa di tsebe mon.
2: As if
1: yeah.
0: Good thing happened guy.
1: Ke kopa.
0: Oh,
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0: 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Honor that I can at the time, he can an exorc on a funeral direct. But prophet, I would be the Kikupa Mahao, Kiri Tabela, Gelibua, Saint Yamashati, for in a ring.
1: Okay, yeah, the boy, Mewaka, Modima of Femaklam. We'll see you soon. We'll see you soon. Grace and peace, grace and peace.
2: Faith upon faith in the temple of faith. Kikerole, hey, I kiss upon again. Line is a busy. Kikerole, Neguak, Lanaka, Mewako, Shaklinki stroke.
1: Modimo ya pelang, modimo ya sa sitwing ke letho, modimo ya matla ohle. 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Atla fole. And I thank you Lord that you will never preserve her or ampa could make it ke kopa ofa anointing oil for your mother's sake. I know she will be healed in Jesus mighty name. Amen.
2: Grace upon grace, light upon light, prophet. The prophet is a cause of a lack of trial.
1: But me, how do you rapid is a horse? Why kibona di keledi? 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
1: Spirit of the living God, I pray that, Lord, whatever that has spoken for her life to live like this, I speak as a prophet and I speak peace that surpasses all human understanding. Modimo ba fema ha o ka le bisile matla mo gana Jesu Christ wa Nazareth. Amen.
3: 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He's supposed to be here. He was supposed to be here. 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

0: 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This is still Prophet K. Omwali Dumela. 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
1: Thank you, Dr. Prophet.
0: Hey, Yamorenak.
1: The company is up here.
0: Hey.
1: Mr. Prophet?
0: That the Kuma means. Hai se etsa la jinana o iphumana o le ka hare baili e be etswa jwang yona
1: baili ba la kwala aha
0: o lai apply la hape
1: ah kezo
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And Sunday Modimo kgotsoletse hantle.

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1: 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Wow, every closed doors may it be open, every financial stagnation may it come forth in Jesus' mighty name.
2: 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Thank you.
1: 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And such matters, aksaga tao di ken haka alo, bandina lunsia kara mehlolo, but kira pela mahao. 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
2: wena
1: Zero seven eight five eight five nine five three one. I'm going to zero seven eight five eight five nine five three one. I'm going to do it. I'm going to do it. Hope that I'm going to know how to be able to win. Now we're going to talk about the motivation. I'm going to do it. I'm going to run the appeal. I'm going to do it. Hey, I'm going to do it. I'm going to do it. And what you call a Miduaka Waleko FM meant to 1.0 we get some hot work as well. A dual in that I never got to a movie dog. I'm sure I'm going to meet him to do. Referality Hora Yaninia Pilim Hotsua. I'll show them to me, Mahakolo Wapi. 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Like a movie, Egbat and Kiru to work on a Miduaka Walla. 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